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4: Pop that thing, let it clap, let it clap. Ride this, while you sit on
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4: my
5: go.
4: Lap. 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

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First and foremost, shout out to everybody at Cash Bash 2. T-Pain is in the city, and shout out to Young Cash, man. And if you can't be there, I'm sorry, because we there. Let me take you through there right now.

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First and foremost, shout out to everybody at Cash Bash, man. Got to give a shout out to Cash, yeah.

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0: 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T-Roy right here inside your radio on nothing but a Sunday fun day. And don't forget, man, you could be having fun at Universal Studios in Orlando. Well, tomorrow I'm going to be broadcasting live, man. So if you follow my Instagram, you'll be able to see everything come to life at IAMTEEROY 2.0. Big question is, when's the last time you actually been to Universal Studio? And if you're looking for a little summer vacation, I got you, man. So if you and the fam want to go down to Old Town, all you got to do is tap in all this week from 2 to 7 p.m. for your chance to win your way in. Also tomorrow, I might do a little thing on my Instagram. So if you want to claim some tickets, you got a chance right there, man. All right. If you need more details, 933 The Beat Jams. 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

93.3 to VJ's representing hip hop and R&B. Sunday fun day. And first and foremost, man, let me give a shout out to all the New York family down here in Florida, man. Shout out to anybody from New York who's been in Florida for a minute. But I know how it feels to watch the New York Knicks do something incredible. 53 years it's been since they had a championship. So I just want to say, no, it is not a dream. Yes, the New York Knicks are the 2026 NBA World Champions. All right, man. Shout out to all my Knicks fans out there. Shout out to some of the biggest Knicks I know. I know some real New Yorkers down here, man, for real. So, hey, man, just to see them cry yesterday of joy and excitement was awesome. I can't.

0: wait till basketball season next year. And it probably throughout basketball season next year, because the Knicks did something truly amazing. 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I think I'm going to go get me a number 11 jersey. He deserves that respect, for real.
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on Instagram, just in case you ain't been to Universal Studios in a minute, IAMTEEROY 2.0. 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

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Plus, you know what, man? If you want to shout your dad out, you can leave a message on the voicemail, 888-833-7691. I'm going to be collecting those voicemails all week long so we can represent for Father's Day. So if you want to shout your dad out, leave a message on the voicemail. You know, just represent for him. 888-833-7691. All right. Hey, man, it is a Kanye West winning weekend. You still got time to claim your tickets. 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We're going to be picking about 5 winners, all right? So if you want to go down to Tampa with me, you got a chance to gather those tickets right now. 933 to Beat Jams.

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He got a whole orchestra and everything, man. Hey, man, Chris Brown is on deck. Gold Link swinging through, but first, it's Cardi B. Somebody.

0: 93.3 to B-Man, T-Roy right here inside your radio. It's been real, but you know the drill, man. First and foremost, shout out to Young Cash. Shout out to T-Pain. Shout out to 2 Chainz. Shout out to Chameleon. Shout out to Chance the Rapper. And shout out to everybody who went out and represent. Even shout out to Travis McCoy who represented, man. Everybody who showed up today in Duval right there for Cash Bash 2 was unbelievable. That's all I got to say, man. And if you are one of the lucky ones who got to experience that, shout out to Cash, man, for real. Hey, man, it's been real. You know the drill. I'm about this thing. I'm about to take a nap and rest up because tomorrow I'm in Orlando, man, Universal Studios. It's going to be a wild day. Make sure you follow me on Instagram for more details. IAMTEEROY 2.0.
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Doctor on the People's Choice, kicking it with you right here on this Martini Monday. And of course, I'm going to let you know right now, Duval, I got music on the way. G Herbo with Went Legit. I got some K Dot and SZA coming up for you loop this hour and more of your favorite music right here with the beat like this one from the Kane. It's T.I. We're going to let them know.

0: More hip hop and R&B coming at you right here on this Martini Monday. Dr. on the People's Choice, hold it down for you doing what I do, Duval. Remember, America is turning 250, and guess what? 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All right? 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

More music on the way from Kalani with Folded. I got some Fetty Wap coming up for you, but again, and I got some J-Don and Paradise on the way with Lullaby this hour. Doctor on the People's Choice, keeping the jams popping for you right here on the beat. But let's get it going with a new one from my man Drizzy. It's called Too Hard for Radio on the beat.

All right, y'all, Dog on the People Show. Hold it down for you. Doing what I do right here on the BEA to the T. And of course, don't forget, hey, listen, we got your chance to go see my man Ye in Tampa. It's going down June 28th at Raymond James Stadium. Big shouts to Duos on Andre Trapper, man, the musical director, man. You already know this show is one of the most talked about shows in the world right now. If you want to be in the building checking out Ye in Tampa on June 28th at Raymond James Stadium, go to 933thebeatjams.com right now and register for my tickets to go see Ye. All right, good luck to you. Simple as that. Up next, more hip hop and R&B. Keep it locked.

I got T-Pain on the way with In Love with a Dancer. I got some Gunna and Burna Boy on the way with WGFT this hour. And I got some Fetty Wap and Drake on the way with My Way. But listen, I'm going to do it my way with this new music from Ye and Travis Scott. And guess what? He will be in Tampa June 28th to listen out for your chance to win those tickets all week long on the beat. All right? His

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4: Damn, little mama. You know you thick as hell, you know what I'm saying? Matter of fact, after the club, you know what I'm talking about? Me and my gonna be together, you know what I'm saying? I ain't even worried about them really, though. I'm just looking at you. You know,

All right, y'all, Doctor on the People. So it's kicking it with you right here on this Martini Monday. Music on the way from Frank Ocean with Thinking About You. I got some Don Toliver on the way with E85 and more of your favorite hip hop and R&B coming at you right here on the beat. But let's get back to the music right now with the baby. We're gonna pop that thing one time

All right, y'all, Dr. on the People's Choice, hold it down for you right here on the BEA to the T. And of course, don't forget, Duval, I want you to check out the 11th annual Law Offices of Ron Show, Sister Strut, going October the 3rd, that's Saturday, October the 3rd at Vistar Ballpark. And it's all about raising awareness for breast cancer, specifically for women of color, and it benefits the Queen Bee Foundation and the Sisters Network of Northeast Florida. That's right. And of course, it's all about raising awareness for breast cancer that's affecting our community. All right. And big shouts to our sponsors, the Law Offices of Ron Scholes, Community Hospice and Palliative Care, and the Jacksonville Jumbo Shrimp, and also support from our sister stations, 97.9 Kiss FM and Roomba 106.9. 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

from Leon Thomas with Mutt. I got some Migos and Drake on the way. We're going to walk and talk at this hour. And Tim's on the way with brand new music from her. It's called What You Need. Right now, what I need is for you to turn your radios up. This French Montana Max B. It's Ever Since You Left Me.

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3: Yeah, yeah. Whoa. Hold on. Walk it like I talk it.

More hip hop and R&B coming at you right here on the BEA to the T. Doctor on the People's Choice, doing what I do on this Martini Monday. Hey, don't forget to make sure you pop out tonight to Aromas, man, Southside Boulevard. That's where I'll be at tonight for the 26th anniversary tour. And remember, Geminis, if you want to get a complimentary birthday entry and a complimentary table, or if it's not your birthday, you just want to come pop out tonight and get a complimentary table with you and your friends, call or text 904-257-3374. That's 904-257-3374 and say Martini Monday. And also let me know if it's your birthday. And, of course, you can also hit me in the DM at DJ Dr. Doom DDP on Instagram. Either way, we're going to take care of you tonight. So come on out and join the fun, man, with yours truly for Martini Monday at Aromas tonight, that 26th anniversary tour. All right, up next, more of your favorite music. Keep it locked.

I do. I appreciate you burning that midnight oil with your boy, but I got to get up out of D-O-O-R. Shea Diddy is on the way. She's going to break you off the music from Jacquees, some Kendrick Lamar, and more. But I'll be back inside your airways at 5 o'clock. That 5 o'clock takeover right here on the beat. Until then, have a wonderful rest of your night. Stay safe, Duval. I love you, but I got to go. All right, here's my man, J-Don. Here's I'll Be Good, and I'm gone.

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0: Taylor. 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
2: Hello, who's this?
3: Hello?
4: Dingo, what's going on?
5: Dingo, why you whispering?
2: Dingo, what's up, Dingo?
5: Don't call up here whispering, Dingo.
4: Hey, look, bro, I'm in a hotel, bro. I got to whisper my girl in the other room.
5: Yo, who in the other room?
6: Son.
5: Oh.
4: My girl, my fiance.
5: Oh, okay.
2: What up, Dingo?
4: Yeah, I'm talking low.
5: Yeah, if you did what you was supposed to do last night, she'd be sleeping deep. She wouldn't hear you anyway.
6: Oh, God.
2: Wow.
4: Look. Yeah, man, I'm just calling y'all, man. Just wanted to get it off my chest. Been having a rough week, man. I live in Maryville now, and we just had an EF2 tornado that just hit my neighborhood.
5: Damn.
4: Like, it was bad. Yeah, bro. I've never experienced anything like that in my life. We have been without power since Thursday.
2: Wow.
4: And we are still, like, rubble everywhere. My yard is destroyed. Windows blown out. Car got messed up.
6: Damn.
4: It was horrible. I don't know what the heck was going on, but it's just been stressful. You know what I'm saying? We're staying in a hotel right now, but like, if y'all could shed some light on that Maryville story, Mimi, I'm sure y'all could look that up. It was in Maryville, Indiana. Just could never happen before in that area before, and it was just devastating. So
5: I'm sorry to hear that, my brother.
2: Yeah, so sorry for your brother.
4: I appreciate it, man. So just need some prayer. You know what I'm saying? Just trying to get through it. And it's been rough, man. I'm still getting married in a couple months. So this just set us back a little bit, man. It's just been real stressful. So, you know what I'm saying? Just praying for everybody out in Maryville that's been going through this with us. And, you know, we're hoping to get the lights back on soon, man. But shout out to all the power workers that's working overtime.
5: And be grateful,
2: thank
5: Dingo.
2: You
5: still got your life and you know, still got your house. Like, I know somebody, salute to Trey Chaney. He had a tornado hit his house, I think, was it a year ago?
6: Mm-hmm. Two years ago.
5: He lost everything.
6: Yeah.
2: That's why.
6: Yeah.
2: Hello, who's this?
7: Hey, what's up, Envy?
2: What's up, brother? Who's this?
7: This is Gary.
2: Gary, what up, Gary?
7: Chilling. Hey, I ain't talked to y'all in a while since you was there. I gave you a few of my books the last time you was here for your car show. You ain't never tell me if you liked it or not. It was called Handsome.
5: He didn't. Damn. So you thought Envy was handsome?
6: Yes.
7: No, I gave him my book called Handsome at his car show when he was down here in Miami a few years back.
5: He thought you was flirting. He ain't even read it.
2: Yeah, that was like 7 years ago.
5: You put your number in the book?
2: Yo, shut up, man.
7: What's up, Lauren? Hey, but Charlamagne, on the real though, you helped me push my first book. That was back in 2018. Bro, I'm at 50 books now, Charlamagne. You got to put me on, bro.
5: Oh, congratulations,
7: you
5: brother.
7: On, you put Arsenio Hall on. You got to put me on, bro. 50.
5: Oh, okay. What are the books about? Is it a series?
7: No, it's everything. I have different genres of books. The one I've been working on now is called Unarmed 3, where it's like a sci-fi, but it's real, where the government, they looked into the future. They got their hands on a list of people that was going to be in this group called the Resistance. Captain Trayvon Martin, Commander George Floyd, Dr. Breonna Taylor, Sergeant Amar Aubrey, all these people died in real life. So when I kept hearing on the news, they kept saying these people were assassinated. I said, that sounds like a Terminator movie.
5: Oh, so it's like an alt history. It's like alt history.
7: Right. I like that. So each of those characters, they start out in the future with the Resistance, going against the government. But when they find out that these people are working with the Resistance, in real time, the government have them killed. And they say, you got to do it on TV. This way, we keep our funding going. Because people need to see it on TV. That's how we're going to keep our ratings and keep the black killings going.
5: What's the name of that book, sir? I'm going to order that right now. That sounds very interesting. What's the name of it?
7: Unarmed 1, 2, and I'm working on Unarmed 3 right now. I'm almost finished.
5: Unarmed 1.
7: By Gary G. McDonald, Unarmed. It have me and my daughters on the cover of the first one with our hands up.
5: I'm looking at it right now. Unarmed 2032. Yeah, I'm about to order this right now, my brother.
2: Well, thank you for calling in, brother.
5: I see it. That's an incredible idea. I'm about to order this right now, Gary McDonald.
2: Get it off your chest. 800-585-1051. We got the latest with Lauren coming up.
8: Good morning. Yes, we Hey, Envy, you was crying over this weekend, huh?
2: I teared a little bit.
8: I saw people crying all over social media.
2: I did a little bit. Had a little tear. Just the feeling. Just the energy. Just the fight. That made me cry a little bit.
8: Well, we're going to talk about it this morning in the latest. You know, people, I feel like all over New York, everywhere I was this weekend, people were talking about the Knicks. Cardi B getting back outside. Fat Joe pissed in San Antonio. It's a lot to talk about with the Knicks. So we're going to get into it in the first latest.
2: All right, we'll get to that next. So don't go anywhere. It's The Breakfast Club. Good morning.
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12: Good morning, Jacksonville. Not a bad drive right now. We do have an accident that's affecting both shoulders on the West Beltway, I-295 southbound at Wilson Boulevard. Other than that, we see some road construction, 103rd Street, both eastbound and westbound at Samaritan Way to Schindler Drive and Beaver and Beach, both eastbound and westbound between St. John's Bluff Road and Hodges. See traffic troubles? Call the traffic tip line, 866-798-8477. From the Traffic Center, I'm Tanya Cummings.
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2: All right, it's Way Up with Angela Yee, and I'm here with my guy Jamal Murphy, sports writer and attorney. Now, Jamal, who do you want to shine a light on today? Your New York Knicks?
3: Yeah, you got to go with the Knicks. I mean, there's no other person to go to, no other place to go with that. The Knicks, first championship in 53 years.
2: Jalen Brunson.
3: Jalen Brunson, MVP. Showed all the doubters wrong, proved all the doubters wrong, so.
2: All right, well, here is Jalen Brunson after winning.
4: I got no words. Everything I ever dreamed of.
5: Just, you're obviously feeling a lot of emotions. Can you tell me just what you're feeling?
4: I don't know what I'm feeling. I'm just like, I'm in awe. I don't know. Whenever someone counters out, we find a way to come back and do something about it.
2: And I also want to shine a light on the New York City Department of Sanitation. They actually did these special limited edition hats, and they let their workers wear New York Knicks hats while on duty to celebrate that championship victory. But in addition to that, they had a lot of work to do.
3: Yeah.
2: If you saw what these streets were looking like after all of these celebrations and all that they had to clean up, I did see that there were some Knicks fans actually helping sanitation workers clean up, too. And
3: wow.
2: Helping them. Yeah, I know.
3: That's amazing.
2: I've never seen anything like this, but you can see that they were outside in the street helping with the garbage. But it was a lot of work, and not just outside the garden, but everywhere across New York City. So shout out to the Department of Sanitation here in New York. You guys did a tremendous job, and I know it wasn't easy while everybody's celebrating. You all was working, and we appreciate that, and we appreciate you.
3: That's why you're the best, Angela.
2: What? Because I think about things like that.
3: I would have never thought of that.
2: And I also want to shout out that bus driver we saw that was...
3: Yeah. I think that was on Fulton.
2: Yeah, trying to get... that was in Brooklyn, trying to get through the traffic. And the bus driver stopped the bus, opened the door, and was dancing with everybody. All right, now, that was Shine a Light. When we come back, we have your Yee T. You know what? We still got to talk some more Knicks. Are we doing this all morning? Absolutely, yes. We got to talk more about the Knicks. But in addition to that, we have some Yee T for you. Candy Burris is talking about how she identifies herself. We'll discuss that. It's Way Up.
6: On to the next.
0: Oh, man, it's some kind of messy today. Angela spills the Yee T. Next.
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9: The heat wave goes on for one more day. That's right, I'm meteorologist Mike Prangley. It's a rinse and repeat pattern. Hot, hot, hot. Low to mid-90s, and the heat ready for that afternoon round of showers and storms. Today, a little bit different, though, could have a stronger storm or two as the front moves closer, a little enhanced lift out there. Really, the storm's peaking again by late afternoon into the evening. We'll have high temperatures again, low to mid-90s. If you're looking for relief, a little bit out there, 90 on Tuesday, a round of showers in the morning and afternoon, and then Wednesday, our coolest day of the week with highs of 87.
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1: 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Are you?
4: 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I earned a title and discovered my purpose. I found belonging. An unbreakable bond with my fellow Marines. We fought to overcome adversity together. In defense of our nation and its people. 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And even though I no longer wear the uniform, I am still a Marine. My service has come full circle. I will always look after those around me. I will always uplift and support my country and my community. Because that is the promise I made. That is what it means to be a Marine. Semper Fidelis. Always faithful, always Marine.

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8: The heat wave goes on for one more day. That's right, I'm meteorologist Mike Prangley. It's a rinse and repeat pattern. Hot, hot, hot, low to mid-90s, and then getting ready for that afternoon round of showers and storms. Today, a little bit different, though. Could have a stronger storm or two as the front moves closer, a little enhanced lift out there. Really, the storm's peaking again by late afternoon into the evening. We'll have high temperatures again, low to mid-90s. If you're looking for relief, a little bit out there. 90 on Tuesday, a round of showers in the morning and afternoon, and then Wednesday, our coolest day of the week with highs of 87.
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4: The heat wave goes on for one more day. That's right, I'm meteorologist Mike Pringley. It's a rinse and repeat pattern. Hot, hot, hot. Low to mid-90s, and then getting ready for that afternoon round of showers and storms. Today, a little bit different, though. Could have a stronger storm or two as the front moves closer. A little enhanced lift out there. Really, the storm's peaking again by late afternoon into the evening. We'll have high temperatures again, low to mid-90s. If you're looking for relief, a little bit out there. 90 on Tuesday, a round of showers in the morning and afternoon. And then Wednesday, our coolest day of the week with highs of 87.
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4: The heat wave goes on for one more day. That's right, I'm meteorologist Mike Prangley. It's a rinse and repeat pattern. Hot, hot, hot, low to mid-90s, and then getting ready for that afternoon round of showers and storms. Today, a little bit different, though. Could have a stronger storm or two as the front moves closer, a little enhanced lift out there. Really, the storm's peaking again by late afternoon into the evening. We'll have high temperatures again, low to mid-90s. If you're looking for relief, a little bit out there, 90 on Tuesday, a round of showers in the morning and afternoon, and then Wednesday, our coolest day of the week with highs of 80.
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2: 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Bend it on down, put your face on the floor. That to your legs can't stand. 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

YAMTEEROY 2.0 coming at you live from Universal Studios, man. If you don't believe me, you can see it unfold right there, man. So much is happening down here, man. I got to get you caught up. I'll tell you more at 3:00.

93.3 The Beat, Jazz representing hip hop and R&B flavor, man. T-Roy coming at you live from Universal Studios in Orlando. First and foremost, let me say this right now, man. If you are watching FIFA, I think I found one of the biggest FIFA and soccer experiences ever. You can watch the highly anticipated soccer games at Universal City Walk now through July 19th at the NBC Sports Bar and Brew. Now, when I was walking over here in the City Walk, I seen they were pumping up the soccer. Big screens. Oh my God, it's crazy. So if you're looking to watch some soccer out here at City Walk and you happen to be down here in Orlando, don't forget about Universal Studios and City Walk, all right? City Walk is a must do if you just want to walk around, get some food, get some drinks, and enjoy yourself, and then hit the park. You know what I'm saying? And first and foremost, popular seasons of entertainment are happening right here. Fan favorites are back. The Universal Mega Movie Parade, which I heard I have to sit here and watch. E.T., Back to the Future, Jaws, Ghostbusters, and Jurassic Park, plus the Minions and Sang, DreamWorks

the Universal Mega Movie Parade, which is going to be happening soon. So I'm definitely going to be checking out that. One of my favorite things to do here, which I'm about to do in a few minutes, is go get me a butter beer from Hogwarts. So yeah, I got to go get me one.

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T-Roy coming at you live from Universal Studios in Orlando. 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

0: projection show that you shouldn't miss tonight. So it's something to see when dusk comes. So about 7 o'clock, the castle lights up. They got a projection show on there that is unbelievable. I got to see it last night. So I'm just letting you know, Hogwarts is still hitting for real. And also, they got a Sephematic spectacular. Yeah, they got all types of things happening, man. And if it's at the Lagoon tonight, so I get to see that too. I didn't get to see it last night, but I'm just telling you right now, when you get to go to the Lagoon over here at Universal Studios and get to see the symphony come to life in the water, I heard it's a must see. Hey, man, you want to come to Universal Studios? 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

0: to on Instagram and just say, yo, T-Roy, man, if you get a chance, look out for me. 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
1: Let's go. Shake that like you out of control. 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Bend it on down, put your face on the floor. 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

That 5 o'clock takeover, baby, let's go. Darling, the people's choice, T-Roy. Don't forget tonight, Martini Monday is going down at Aromas. Make sure you pull up. Doors open at 7 p.m. tonight. Listen, Gemini is coming to the end of your season, so you need to come represent. Come celebrate your birthday. It's going down tonight. And, of course, call or text 904-257-3374 to get on that birthday guest list at Martini Monday tonight at Aroma Southside Boulevard. Yours truly, DJ Doc Doom. Man, let's turn up. It's Monday. Let's get it right.

from Universal Studios in Orlando. And if we're going to talk about food, man, can we talk about this Taco Tuesday I'm doing at Elevations on Tuesday? First and foremost, let me give a shout out to Slate. All right, man. Slate is back there in the kitchen making salmon tacos, lobster tacos. Last Tuesday,

Don't forget, tonight is all about Martini Monday, that 26th anniversary tour. And don't forget, tonight we are at Aroma Southside Boulevard. That's where the tour stops at tonight. So remember, game three of the NBA Finals, man. We got a game watch party tonight. Yours for the DJ, Dr. Doom on the ones and twos. And, of course, celebrating all Gemini birthdays tonight. So if you're a Gemini and you want to get on that birthday guest list tonight, DM me right now at DJ, Dr. Doom, DDP, or call RT.

up. We're going to bring it back from the top. Brand new Drake called Too Hard for the Radio. 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T-Roy on your radio. It's at 5 o'clock takeover. Don't forget tonight. Make sure you join me. Martini Monday. That 26th anniversary tour at Aroma tonight. We got the

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First and foremost, man, I'm getting ready for the parade. They got the Universal Mega Movie Parade about to kick off, so I can't wait to see that.

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summer blockbuster featuring Disclosure Day, which just came out. That's a limited exhibit. Also, the new Jaws experience. So if you like Jaws, listen to this. They got Jaws bites and drinks over here. Plus, another thing you got to check out is the Minions and Monsters. You know, they got a new movie coming out in July. So the Minions and Monsters is definitely something to stop by. And also the summer movie series. It's happening at Universal Summer City Walk. You know, now until August, you can revisit your favorite screenings of movies like Back to the Future, Jaws, E.T., and everything on the City Walk at the movie. So if you've never seen Back to the Future in a theater, or Jaws in a movie theater, or E.T.,

Your favorite movies are right there at the movies, right here on Civic City Walk. It's so much to do, so much to experience. As the sun starts to set in the evening, I got to make my way over to Hogwarts because they got a projection show on the Hogwarts castle that I have to see, that everybody keeps talking about. It's T-Roy live in Universal Studios. You could be here too. Tune in tomorrow from 2 to 7 p.m. because tomorrow's Ticket Tuesday, Universal Ticket Tuesday. So tap in.

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1: It's about to be a motion party. I got Boss Mandilo coming up next right here on 93.2 The Beat.

One thing about him, man, the homie Dre guy hits. That's clear. It's 93 points to the beat. I'm DJ WizKid. Keeping this thing going, though. Drake, Too Hard for the Radio. I'm going to play that one after that. We're going to get you right. We're giving away a pair of park hopping passes for Universal Orlando, Universal Studios, Islands of Adventure. So keep it locked and I'll keep it lit. Here's Leon Thomas. Let's do it.

0: Just gave you 55 minutes commercial free music, baby. Straight like that. It's 93.2 to the beat. I'm DJ Wizkid. We're getting ready for the top 8-day countdown. Coming up at 8 o'clock. If you got a song you want to hear, shout it out, though. I'm on Instagram with it at DJ WIZ. KIDD, got to big up everybody who pulled up Party with the Kid this past Saturday. I did the grand opening of Paradise out there on the west side. Shout out to my homie Vince and the homie crew for that dope spot, man. It's real beautiful in there. For real, for real. But I want to get straight to it, man. It's summertime. We're trying to make sure you outside with it a little bit. We're sending you to Universal Orlando. You just got to pick up your phone right now and be the ninth caller. And tell me the phrase that pays. 904-696-2328. Giving away a pair of passes for Universal Studios, Islands of Adventure, and we throwing in a parking pass. All right, tell me the phrase. Be the ninth call. I got you. 904-696-BEAT. Call me up. Good luck.
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2: 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Just give me the light. 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